0: 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All the dimensions combine. It's universal.
1: It's universal.
0: All the galaxies combine.
1: All the galaxies combine.
0: It's universal.
1: It's universal.

It's universal. It's universal. 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It's universal.

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